This is Hope with God. I'm Wendy Palau. Have you ever wanted to share Jesus with someone and held back because you don't want to annoy them? This happens to me all the time. But listen to this verse from the prophet Isaiah today and be encouraged that sharing the truth and hope of Jesus is not an annoyance. The gospel is truly good news, and proclaiming it is beautiful. Isaiah wrote, "How beautiful on the mountains are the feet of the messenger who brings good news, the good news of peace and salvation." Jesus died to offer salvation for all who would come. Let him speak through you today. Oh, my friend, believe it for yourself today that sharing the good news of Jesus, our peace, is a truly beautiful thing. This is Wendy Palau.

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A blessing to your life with good music, good hits. Fey Love, reinventing the radio. 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

There's an old saying that the way to a husband's heart is through his stomach. But even more than a good meal, what a man is hungry for is respect from his wife. Too often, the mere suggestion that wives should respect their husbands gets twisted into something negative. Some think it implies that men are superior to women. The truth is, respect, properly understood, can transform a good marriage into a great one. Respect is the very relational mechanism that creates the love wives are looking for in their marriages. For guys, respect is like air. They need it. It's what inspires soldiers to serve and die for each other. It's what motivates athletes to battle one another in a game. And it's what enables husbands to battle for their marriage and to love their wives more deeply. Showing your husband respect can be as simple as making eye contact with him and listening when he talks to you or to other people. You can publicly affirm him when you're together with friends and on social media. Compliment him and tell him exactly what you love about him. Healthy, proper respect for your husband, as I'm describing, is never degrading to a wife. It'll elevate you in your husband's eyes and connect the two of you at the heart level in deeper and more intimate ways. Your husband is hungry for respect, and respect is one of the most important keys you have for unlocking your husband's heart. For Focus on the Family, I'm Jim Daly.

tonight, Lord Jesus, we set aside the balance of this evening to focus upon your kingship and your lordship. Yes, Lord, we acknowledge you as the sacrifice, the great sacrificial lamb. We thank you, Lord God, for the blood that you shed for us. We thank you, O Lord God, for the great mercies and blessings that you showered upon our lives. But tonight, Lord, we want to see you not as a lamb, but we want to worship you as that Lion of Judah, the King above all kings. Thank you. Thank you for your presence. We bow before you. We acknowledge you. We honor you.

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